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2: A little warm for Friday, 79 in the afternoon, milder for the weekend, highs of about 76 on both Saturday and Sunday.
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5: A little warm for Friday, 79 in the afternoon, milder for the weekend, highs of about 76 on both Saturday and Sunday.
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5: A little warm for Friday, 79 in the afternoon, milder for the weekend, highs of about 76 on both Saturday and Sunday.
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7: A little warm for Friday, 79 in the afternoon, milder for the weekend, highs of about 76 on both Saturday and Sunday.
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4: A little warm for Friday, 79 in the afternoon, milder for the weekend, highs of about 76 on

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3: A little warm for Friday, 79 in the afternoon, milder for the weekend, highs of about 76 on both Saturday and Sunday.
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6: A little warm for Friday, 79 in the afternoon, milder for the weekend, highs of about 76 on both Saturday and Sunday.
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3: A little warm for Friday, 79 in the afternoon, milder for the weekend, highs of about 76 on both Saturday and Sunday.
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1: LIRR riders can expect service disruptions this weekend due to signal work in Queens. Starting tonight, service on the Port Jefferson and Ronkonkoma branches will only operate to and from Hicksville. Passengers are encouraged to use the Babylon branch while work is underway. Regularly scheduled service will resume on Monday morning. Two Stony Brook University student athletes have made it to the big leagues. Seawolves catcher Scott Gale has agreed to terms with the San Francisco Giants, while pitcher Micah Worley was drafted by the Arizona Diamondbacks. And the Stony Brook Film Festival wraps up its 31st season tomorrow night with the East Coast premiere of Hello Betty, the story of a fictional advice columnist in Switzerland thrust into the national spotlight. The film is followed by the closing night awards presentation at the Stoller Center. And that's what's happening across Long Island on this Friday morning. I'm Dave Mollo.
2: Well, good morning and happy Friday. As we get rolling here, let's take a look outside at your EHM weather forecast. Sunshine ahead today, temperatures right around 80. Then tonight, partly cloudy skies, low of 63. For tomorrow, mostly sunny, high near 80. And for Sunday, mostly sunny skies and a high of 78. EHM sports action on the docket for today. Yankees and Phillies in Philadelphia at 6:45. Mets and Dodgers at Citi Field just after 7. Starting up the Friday edition of the EHM Breakfast Show with Harry, let's get it going with Beck in Tropicalia.

That's Beck and Tropicalia on the EHM Breakfast Show with Harry. Getting started for a Friday edition. Kenny Grady from Little Feats will join me in the 8 o'clock hour. We'll chat about the Great South Bay Music Festival. Little Feat performance coming up on Sunday, but we got a lot to talk about as we get rolling here. Right now, it's the Pretenders. It's

Feats will join me in the 8 o'clock hour. We'll chat about the Great South Bay Music Festival. Little Feat performance coming up on Sunday, but we got a lot to talk about as we get rolling here. Right now, it's the Pretenders. It's

0: New music from Jesse Wells on the EHM Breakfast Show with Harry. Won't You Come Out Tonight from his album Masks Off. Good morning, it's Harry. Thanks for being here on a Friday show as we get rolling, heading towards a busy weekend, getting ready to head out to the Great South Bay Music Festival later on today. Fresh off the heels of the Montauk Lighthouse last night for Brandi Carlile. That was fun. What a night in the shadow of the lighthouse. Can't imagine what it's like for Brandi being on stage performing, seeing the lighthouse in that crowd from it. Had to be amazing and really just a nice night, perfect weather, and she sounded terrific, of course. It was a lot of fun out there, and now we're incredibly tired, and we'll get rolling here for a busy weekend at Great South Bay. I know Jamie was out there, our crew, with the tent last night. We'll be back tonight. And we got a lot going on. Kenny from Little Feet, Kenny Gradney, the bassist, he joined right before Dixie Chicken, kind of when the band changed sounds a bit. And we'll get into all of that. It's coming up in the 8 o'clock hour. Something you want to hear along the way, feel free to check in and say hi. 631-726-3EHM. It's the EHM Breakfast Show with Harry. We were just getting started.
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0: Rogers. Winners will be announced at 6 p.m. And first, second, and third place awards will be presented for the top sculptures. Register early. The first 40 participants who register will receive a free sandcastle kit. 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
1: It's the HM Breakfast Show with Harry with Prince and Kiss. Good morning, sunshine. Today, temperatures right around 80. Perfect weather out for the Great South Bay Music Festival. 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We'll be at the tent all throughout the weekend, giving away tickets for the Outlaw Music Festival. You can enter the win for a pair. We'll do some giveaways Monday morning after the festival. So get in the running. Make sure you stop by. It's free. 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We'll be out there all weekend long. Looking forward to tonight with Sublime headlining and lots more. There's a whole bunch of different artists that we chatted with for our EHM All Access podcast. 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But more from that coming up. Kenny Grady from Little Feet performing Sunday. We'll get into that in the 8 o'clock hour this morning. And once again, don't forget, tickets, GreatSouthBayMusicFestival.com. Let's take a break. We'll come back next with Simon and Garfunkel. It's the EHM Breakfast Show with Harry. Good morning.
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15: 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Today, temperatures right in the upper 70s, low 80s, depending on where you are on the islands. Let's get back to the music with Simon and Garfunkel.

It's the HM Breakfast Show with Harry on the way. We're going to check in with Dave Mallow and Long Island News, see what's happening here on the islands. Got a request for fish, though. Of course, at the Garden this week, doing some shows, been seeing some great highlights. And thanks for tagging us in photos at WEHM Radio. Bill was there looking for Down With Disease.

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1: LIRR riders can expect service disruptions this weekend due to signal work in Queens. Starting tonight, service on the Port Jefferson and Ronkonkoma branches will only operate to and from Hicksville. Passengers are encouraged to use the Babylon branch while work is underway. Regularly scheduled service will resume on Monday morning. Two Stony Brook University student athletes have made it to the big leagues. Seawolves catcher Scott Gale has agreed to terms with the San Francisco Giants, while pitcher Micah Worley was drafted by the Arizona Diamondbacks. And the Stony Brook Film Festival wraps up its 31st season tomorrow night with the East Coast premiere of Hello Betty, the story of a fictional advice columnist in Switzerland thrust into the national spotlight. The film is followed by the closing night awards presentation at the Stoller Center. And that's what's happening across Long Island on this Friday morning. I'm Dave Mollow.
2: AP Sports, I'm Mike Hempen. Quarterback Fernando Mendoza, the top overall pick in this year's NFL draft, has signed with the Las Vegas Raiders, as we hear from correspondent Bruce Morton.
3: It is a four-year, $57 million guaranteed deal with a fifth-year option. With this signing, the Silver and Black's entire 10-player 2026 draft class is now under contract.
2: Carolina Panthers outside linebacker Nick Scorton suffered a torn ACL in his right knee on the first day of training camp. He'll be placed on injured reserve. President Trump has welcomed the Los Angeles Dodgers back to the White House for a second straight year, honoring the team for its 2025 World Series title.
4: When you talk about a brand, it's one of the great brands anywhere in the world, no matter where you go.
2: Ben

0: Rhodes eagled the final hole Thursday for a 9-under-62 and a two-shot lead after the first round of the 3M Open. I'm Mike Hempen, AP Sports.
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2: This is the Bloomberg Money Minute. The government is moving to make it easier to escape from your car in an emergency. Auto safety regulators are beginning to work on new rules requiring vehicles to have more reliable and obvious ways to open doors after a crash or power failure. The push follows a series of deadly incidents involving flush electric door handles, including Tesla's, where occupants were trapped inside after losing power. No comment from Tesla. Traders are moving cautiously this morning ahead of a weekend that could bring further escalation in the Middle East. Stock futures are seeing modest gains after yesterday's tumble for the markets. Google parent Alphabet dropped more than 7% on concerns about its massive spending on artificial intelligence. And pending home sales in the U.S. fell 1.3% last week to their lowest level in 3 months, according to Redfin. The decline in home buying demand comes as mortgage rates are at the highest level in more than a year at 6.58%. Courtney Donahoe, Bloomberg Radio.
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4: 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It's the EHM Breakfast Show with Harry. Let's take a look outside at your EHM weather forecast for today. We're looking at sunshine. Temperatures right around 80. Then tonight, partly cloudy skies. Low is 63. Nice weekend. Sunshine tomorrow, a high of 79. And Sunday, mostly sunny skies and a high of 78. BHM Sports, Yankees in Philadelphia taking on the Phillies and the Mets and Dodgers at Citi Field just after 7. Starting up alongside of EHM music, now let's do something brand new from Role Model. The album comes out on August 7th. This is High Hopes 3000.

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0: New music for the Jayhawks on the EHM Breakfast Show with Harry. Keeping Our Heads Above Water from Sanctuary Park. That's the new album coming out at the end of August, August 28th. Good morning, it's Harry Sunshine. Today, temperatures, right around 84 as your high. Should be a very nice day out there as we have a lot to do today. We've got Kenny Gradney on the show. We chatted earlier in the week. Of course, he's the bassist for Little Feet, coming to Sunday's edition of the Great South Bay Music Festival. You can grab tickets at greatsouthbaymusicfestival.com. I'm going to post the full conversation with Kenny up, but we chatted. I want to play some clips this hour from the interview. And don't forget, Amy Zavato from North Forker and South Forker magazines joins us at 8:05. But we chatted a whole bunch about the early days and how Kenny was really young getting in with Delaney and Bonnie and a whole bunch. He chatted about how old he was, certain things in his life, his very early career.
1: I was 19 when I joined Delaney and Bonnie.
0: Okay.
1: I was 20 when I was on the train, and I was 22 when I left them. And I left them, and 2 weeks later, I got a phone call from Dolph Remp. Dolph and Ken Berry opened SIR. They originally started SIR. And I met them because they only had one roadie, and that was my brother. My brother was the roadie. My brother was production manager for Delaney and Bonnie. That's how I got the auditioning. So Dolph called me and said, there's this band here that's been auditioning bass players for about 2 weeks, and they have a record deal. And he said, they're pretty good. You should come and check them out. That's how I first heard of Little Feet.
0: Oh my gosh. Well, they were a couple albums in by that point. Was that?
1: Yeah, they had two albums. They had two albums, kind of country, I thought, when I first heard them.
0: Yeah.
1: I really liked Lowell when I met him. And Paul and Richie and Billy, you know, they were good guys.
0: There was a formal audition that you had to go through.
1: Well, not really. Billy and I remember it differently. It was a long time ago, but yeah. I remember not spending more than 5 minutes at his house because he was eating. And I went to Warner Brothers Studios and walked in, and I was just jamming. I was going to see whether I wanted to play with them or not. You know, yeah. What the heck kind of band they were, you know?
0: Kenny Gradney from Little Feet. He's coming this Sunday with the band to Shorefront Park in Patchogue. You can grab tickets at greatsouthbaymusicfestival.com. 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And more from Kenny coming up a little bit later on the show. We'll get to Breakfast with the Beatles, though, coming up next. Hang on for that.
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9: 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Looking over some Beatles history on a Friday morning, I did just read that, I guess, Paul's demo of Come and Get It was recorded. They put it out as on the Anthology 3, that version, July 24th, 1969. Paul did the full demo in 1 hour on that date. I figured, well, let's play that version from the Anthology 3. It's Come and Get It, leading off today's Breakfast with the Beatles.

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1: Breakfast with the Beatles on the EHM Breakfast Show with Harry. This was recorded back in July 24th, 1969 during the sessions and put out on the Anthology 3, Ain't She Sweet? And then we did Come and Get It, the demo version there from Anthology 3, recorded by Paul this date, July 24th, 1969, as well as we look at some Beatles history. Let's get to some music history, some more music history. Three things you need to know that happened on this July 24th throughout the years. We'll do that in just a couple minutes. But first, let's get back to the music with Death Cab for Cutie and one from their latest album, I Built You a Tower. Here's Riptides.

0: Hey, good morning, sunshine. Today, temperatures in the low 80s. Nice and warm, beautiful Friday for really what looks like a great weekend. Let's get to some music history. Three things you need to know that happened on this date in music. Let's start let's go with the Beatles meeting Maharishi Yogi. This was 1967. July 24th, kind of a turning point in Beatles history, influencing the White Album, Abbey Road, their spiritual direction at the time. So that was an important meeting, July 24th, 1967. Wanted to mention that as well today. What else happened on this day? Led Zeppelin's first U.S. concert was 1977. Wanted to throw that out there. And let's see, what else on this busy Friday as we look at some music news throughout the years? Let's go with Joni Mitchell back in 22. Performing a full set at Newport Folk Festival, her first since 2000. And got to say thanks to Brandi Carlile for kind of helping facilitate that as well. She was great last night at the Montauk Lighthouse. So very cool to see what happens in Newport in this year. Should be a lot of fun to see what collaborations and performances come out of that. Good morning, it's Harry. We are heading towards the weekend together. Great South Bay weekends. And Kenny Gradney from Little Feats joined me earlier in the week. We're playing clips of that conversation. We'll do more coming up. Also, we'll put the full interview up on our podcast, EHM All Access, at WEHM.com and wherever you get your podcast. Just search for WEHM. Coming back next on the show, we'll take a break and we'll hear from Santana and got a request for new music from Tom O'Dell with the Lumineers. We'll do that before the top of the hour. It's the EHM Breakfast Show.
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5: 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Temperatures in the low 80s as we get back to the music with Santana.

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0: It's the H&M Breakfast Show with Harry. Coming up on Sunday, Little Feat is part of the lineup for the Great South Bay Music Festival. 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And earlier in the week, I had a great conversation with Kenny Gradney from the band. He joins right before Dixie Chicken, essentially, that record in the early 70s, and told a great story about how he got together with the band.
1: I met Lowell. I liked Lowell. And Richie was a beast. When we started playing, I went, oh, this is good. I could do this, you know. And Lowell, we rehearsed. We played. We didn't rehearse. We just played for about 4 or 5 hours.
0: Oh, wow.
1: Then he says, well, we're going to rehearse around noon tomorrow. I said, I'll be here like that. And that was it. Wow. I played with him for about 2 weeks. And Lowell kept yelling at Richie to stay in time because Richie just was having fun. And I said, I got somebody that'll keep Lowell in time, to keep Richie in time. He goes, really? I said, yeah, I'll bring him tomorrow. And I brought Sam.
0: Oh, my gosh.

0: Sam was looking at joining Chicago or putting a band together for Bonnie Bramlett. And I said, dude, let's just try this. So he played. He goes, this is cool, but I think I'm going to go do it. I said, well, we're going to Hawaii and do a show and create a festival. Come to Hawaii with us. He goes, ooh, that sounds like fun. So we went to Dick Crater Festival, and there was 40,000 people at Crater Festival.
1: Wow.
0: And it was rocking. And halfway through the show, Sam starts screaming at me, stuff, I'm in. So he got in the band.
1: Kenny Grady from Little Feet, Sunday at the Great South Bay Music Festival. 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You can get it wherever you get your podcasts. Just search for WEHM. Taking a break, coming back next with Tom O'Dell from the Lumineers, with the Lumineers, I should say. Long Friday morning, I got to tell you. And then Amy Zavato coming up, joining us 8:05 for the weekend picks. We'll let you know what's going on. Amy from North Forker and South Forker magazines. Right now, it's Circuit with Dave Mallow and Long Island News.
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3: LIRR riders can expect service disruptions this weekend due to signal work in Queens. Starting tonight, service on the Port Jefferson and Ronkonkoma branches will only operate to and from Hicksville. Passengers are encouraged to use the Babylon branch while work is underway. Regularly scheduled service will

0: And on this Friday morning, I'm Dave Mollo.
1: I'm Marcela Sanchez with an AP News Minute. President Trump's latest set of tariff hikes have drawn objections from the U.S.'s trading partners. The administration announced extra tariffs of 10 to 12.5% on 60 trading partners, saying the countries have failed to adequately enforce a ban on goods made with forced labor. Australian Trade Minister Don Farrell has slammed them as unjustified.
2: We believe that amongst all of the countries in the world, Australia does take the issue of slavery, modern slavery, seriously, and will continue to do that.
1: The new tariffs come as Trump's previous temporary 10% worldwide tariffs expired today. Forecasters say Hurricane Fausto has strengthened into a Category 2 storm in the Pacific Ocean and is expected to approach the Hawaiian Islands next week. I'm Marcela Sanchez.
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4: This is a Bloomberg Money Minute. Overseas buyers are in hot pursuit of American crude, and that could hit drivers at the pump. Oil exports tumbled after Persian Gulf supplies recovered following the Iran ceasefire. But with fighting escalating again, demand for American crude is picking up. A surge in exports could tighten U.S. inventories and put upward pressure on gasoline prices. Stock futures are pointing to a higher open. However, investors are on edge. It was a wipeout for big tech stocks yesterday, losing close to $800 billion in value. Wall Street is growing increasingly concerned about the hundreds of billions of dollars these companies are spending on artificial intelligence. And Volkswagen is warning that sales may fall again this year. Volkswagen's struggling in China, where local manufacturers have seized the lead on electric vehicles. Now they're expanding in Europe, shaking up the region's auto market. Volkswagen has been working on a turnaround after years of software delays, bloated costs, and declining profitability. Courtney Donahoe, Bloomberg Radio.
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6: 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It's the EHM Breakfast Show with Harry. Let's take a look outside at your EHM weather forecast for today. Nice and sunny. Temperatures in the mid-80s. Partly cloudy tonight. Going down to a low of 63 in the overnight. Sunshine tomorrow, high near 82. And for Sunday, sunny skies and a high of 84. Temperatures now in the low 60s. Feels good out there. Slowly warming up, though. EHM sports action. We've got the Yankees and Phillies tonight in Philadelphia and the Mets and Dodgers at Citi Field. Coming up in a few, Amy Zavato from North Forker and South Forker magazines. She's the editor-in-chief and the expert on what's going on this weekend. There's a ton, of course, besides the Great South Bay Music Festival. A little something for everyone. We'll chat with Amy coming up in just a few. After Tom O'Dell and the Lumineers, here's something new that was a Tom song from last year, reimagined with Wesley Schultz from Lumineers. Can old lovers just be friends? It's the EHM Breakfast Show with Harry.

0: Well, it is Friday as we head towards the weekend together. A lot of stuff going on. It's time to bring in Amy Zavato from North Forker and South Forker magazines to get the weekend picks. Amy, how are you?
1: I'm doing so well, Harry. There's so many good things going on this weekend, and I'm excited to share it all.
0: We are I feel like in the middle of summer, so to speak, and yes. There's a ton going on. I've seen Shakespeare events, there's seafood festivals, tons of arts and different things to do, and I've seen some cocktails and other things. So we have a lot to chat about today as we get into it. We begin up on the North Fork with a little Shakespeare, I believe, in Greenport.
1: Indeed, we have the Bard. Starting tonight, it's the East End's annual version of Shakespeare in the Park with a performance of All's Well That Ends Well. And every summer, the Northeast Stage puts on a performance of one of the Bard's plays Under the Stars in Mitchell Park at 115 Front Street. And it's such a great night out, and it's just, you know, a great way to see some plays that you already love, or see Shakespeare if you've never seen it, or introduce your kids or your friends to it. It's free. And the performance will be going on all weekend, actually, at 7 p.m. each night, Friday, Saturday, Sunday. And again, it's free. So hit up northeaststage.org and go get yourself some culture.
0: That sounds fun. Nice and beautiful weather, too. It's, fingers crossed. Every time I say it, like a shower just arrives quickly. But
1: it's looking good. It's looking good.
0: That'll be perfect. Now, I was looking over some of the other events that are happening this weekend. Lobster Fest sounds delicious. And I'm not sure if they provide the bib for you. I'd imagine they do.
1: One would hope, but you know, you could BYOB, you could bring your own bib if you really need to. I've been seeing signs for this for weeks, and I've just been salivating over it. And it's this Saturday. It's the Southold Greenport Rotary's annual Lobster Fest, and it's held in Veterans Memorial Park at 11280 Peconic Bay Boulevard in Mattituck. And you just get to like feast on lobster or steak if you really want to have it, but you know, go for the lobster. The dinner is from 5 to 8 p.m. You get steamed mussels, you get baked potato, you get corn on the cob, which as we know is prime right now. You get coleslaw, you get watermelon. There's a kids menu if you don't want your kids to eat lobster or steak. But you know, I've been eating it since as long as I could walk.
0: Start them young is what I say.
1: There's going to be live music from the Eagle River Band, but just forewarning, please bring cash for the bar, please. And proceeds go to all the community service projects that the Rotary does, and that's really such a special thing that they do everywhere. They're a global organization, I believe. And they just do such great, great community work. The event, again, it's supporting Greenport and Southold projects in particular. And to get your tickets,

0: to nofolobsterfest.com.
1: Perfect. Now, I find that a lot of the things that happen during the summer are based on food, and it's been really difficult to try to be good. So this next event feels like it's also inspiring some other things too. But to run the vineyards, combining everything, which is good. Oh, I've heard about this. They do a great job.
0: It's all about balance, Harry, yes. Isn't it? So if you stuffed your face so much, if you stuffed your face like silly on Saturday, on Sunday, you could head to the 7th annual Run the Vineyards 5K. Pindar has been doing this for years. It's such a fun event. It's at 37645 Main Road in Peconic. It kicks off at 9 a.m. and your 3.1-mile jog is followed by an after party with food trucks, more food, live music, and a complimentary glass of wine for those who are of age. And just a wonderful shout out to the amazing Eric Bilka, who is their winemaker these days. And if you've never had his sparkling wine or any of his other still wines, Eric is a really super talented guy, and I'm a big fan. The cost is $48 for adults. You get a 10% discount if you sign up for multiple Pindar races, because they do a bunch of 5Ks and other races. 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
1: Perfect. So we've got Shakespeare, we've got lobster, and we've got some exercise and some wine. So perfect for the North Fork this weekend. We're going to head to the South Fork in just a couple minutes. But first, it's Talking Heads on the EHM Breakfast Show with Harry.

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0: Goose and Good to Be on the EHM Breakfast Show with Harry. Sunshine today, temperatures in the mid-80s. We're chatting with Amy Zavato from North Forker and South Forker Magazine about the weekend picks. Now we shuttle down to the South Fork, and there's a whole bunch of different things happening, including with the Southampton Playhouse.
1: Oh, yeah. There, you know, I don't know if you've been in there since they renovated it. I used to go to that movie theater when I was a teenager all the time, and it's just, it's gorgeous. You know, and I got to say, like, sometimes I really allow myself to be thoroughly wowed by the kind of talent our region attracts. And at 10 a.m. this Saturday at the wonderful Southampton Playhouse, the Emmy award-winning documentarian Perry Peltz will talk with journalists and New York Times White House correspondents Maggie Haberman and Jonathan Swan. I mean, right? Like, huge writers there, great journalists. And they're going to be discussing their bestseller, Regime Change, Inside the Imperial Presidency of Donald Trump. And it's based on hundreds of interviews with exclusive access to the president's inner circle. And it really speaks to the ability of these two outstanding reporters to navigate what has become quite a hostile landscape for journalists in recent years. And, you know, just holding on to that tenet of keeping the Fourth Estate alive and well. The talk is free to attend. It's going to be the first in the theater's new summer conversation series, The Playhouse Parlor. And it's at 43 Hill Street. Go to southamptonplayhouse.com to get more info.
0: That sounds great. I love when they do those types of programming. And the conversations are always really interesting, and you learn a lot and get to meet some really interesting people too.
1: They're heavy hitters. I mean, you know.
0: Impressive. Get them out to the beautiful Southampton Playhouse. Now, we talk Shakespeare on the North Fork, but also you can grab a ferry onto Shelter Island for some this weekend.
1: Right? It's a big Bard weekend, I'm telling you. The Shakespeare fun continues at Sylvester Manor. And on Saturday at 6 p.m., all of you East End drama queens should hop on the ferry and head to Shelter Island for this performance of the comedy Twelfth Night. Bring a blanket or your favorite beach chair, bring a picnic, and head to the Windmill, which you can't miss, at 21 Manwaring Road, because that's where the performance will be. So it's going to be outside and under the stars. And again, I think it's just going to be a beautiful night. It's $40 a ticket, and you can go to sylvestermanor.org and learn more.
0: All right. Now, another great event that you're going to chat about is the Guildhall of the Clothesline Art Sale, which is terrific because there's just hundreds of local artists and students all ages that get together. When is this happening this weekend?
1: I love that they've been doing this for decades. 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I love that. I love that they do that. 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
0: That sounds perfect. Weather's going to be good. You can just kind of stroll through East Hampton Village and head over to Guildhall and check it out.
1: Which is so fun.
0: 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All right, that's the South Fork. We got plenty to do this weekend. These are the weekend picks. Thank you, Amy Zavato, for joining us every Friday during the 8 o'clock hour. And we're going to go over some great features from the websites, northforker.com, southforker.com, coming up in just a couple minutes to wrap up. 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
4: 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More with Amy Zavano from North Forker and South Forker Magazine. The weekend picks coming up. But first, it's madness in our house.

0: BHN Breakfast Show with Harry with the Black Keys, and You Got to Lose. Every Friday, we chat with Amy Zavato, the editor-in-chief of North Forker and South Forker magazines. Now I want to kind of focus on some of the great stories that are up there, and an interesting combo here as I read about Cosmos and Clam Fest together as well.
1: Yeah, so the North Fork Table and Inn is doing this new Cosmos and Clam Fest, and we've got a great story telling you all about that. 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And you can learn how to make CC's Rum Punch. They're starting this new Reggae Sundays event, and they were kind enough to share with me their recipe for one of their great rum cocktails. So go learn how to make that.
0: That's perfect. They're all up there, northforker.com, southforker.com. And I just want to remind, I drove by the big, I guess, the banner that talks about everything happening at Borghese at the end of the summer. And I want to make sure we talk about that before we go as well, because we've got to get your tickets for that.
1: Absolutely. The North Forker Wine and Food Festival is Thursday, September 3rd. It is so much fun. It's always a beautiful night. 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Actually, I think we even have a special tab right up top where you can buy your tickets. Easy peasy.
0: I'm looking forward to it. Hopefully, I will be out there, and we got to talk, Amy, because I want to chat with some of the fine folks that'll be there with all their pairings and everything going on.
1: So I will personally take you around and introduce you to all my winemaker and restaurant.

0: friends.
1: We're going to have some fun, I think, that night. So looking forward to that. Grab your tickets at Borghese on Thursday, September 3rd. All right, we've got plans for the weekend. We've got plans for everything. Amy, thank you so much for coming on. Enjoy your weekend, and we'll talk to you next week.
0: Thanks, Harry. You too. Have a great one.
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10: Summer is heating up and pest season is officially here. 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
2: 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Tori Amos is our artist du jour coming up at the EHM Cafe at noon with Lauren Stone. 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Got a cover that she did of this song from Depeche Mode. So let's do the original first of Enjoy the Silence, and then we'll get to Tori's cover. It's the EHM cover story.

0: 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Coming back next, a long set of EHM music for your Friday. We'll get that moving with new Lana Del Rey. But first, let's say hi to Dave Mollo and Long Island News.
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2: 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Passengers are encouraged to use the Babylon branch while work is underway. Regularly

0: scheduled service will resume on Monday morning. Two Stony Brook University student athletes have made it to the big leagues. Seawolves catcher Scott Gale has agreed to terms with the San Francisco Giants, while pitcher Micah Worley was drafted by the Arizona Diamondbacks. And the Stony Brook Film Festival wraps up its 31st season tomorrow night with the East Coast premiere of Hello Betty, the story of a fictional advice columnist in Switzerland thrust into the national spotlight. The film is followed by the closing night awards presentation at the Stoller Center. And that's what's happening across Long Island on this Friday morning. I'm Dave Mollow.
1: From around the world, these are the latest international news headlines. Spain's government has declared a national emergency after wildfires forced the evacuation of some 10,000 people in the central region of Madrid, while in southern France, tens of thousands fled their homes to escape two major blazes. Writing on X, Spanish Prime Minister Pedro Sanchez says, "We're experiencing a dramatic situation, not just in several Spanish regions, but also in neighboring countries." A series of explosions sounded near a military base hosting US forces in northern Iraq, and sirens rang out in Bahrain on Friday, hours after the American military said it finished its 13th night of strikes against Iran. Indian officials say flooding in northeastern Assam state has killed at least 50 people and displaced 700,000 after days of heavy monsoon rains that overflowed the Brahmaputra River. German Chancellor Friedrich Merz reshuffles top posts as he tries to strengthen his government against a far-right advance. I'm Charles Deledesma.
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3: This is a Bloomberg Money Minute. Verizon is showing signs of a comeback. After years of slowing growth and losing wireless market share to rivals such as T-Mobile, Verizon has decided to fight back. The company has been simplifying its offerings and bringing the focus back to its customers. It recently introduced a new loyalty rewards program offering giveaways and discounts. It's starting to work. Verizon's quarterly earnings topped Wall Street expectations. Spiking energy prices and mushrooming spending on artificial intelligence sent stocks tumbling yesterday, with the Dow dropping 506 points. This morning, stocks are rebounding with S&P futures heading for a higher open. And big changes are coming to Facebook Marketplace. Meta is launching a new standalone app called Seller for those who use Marketplace to buy and sell their stuff. The app will be linked to users' Facebook networks and will be available to users 18 and older. Every month, there are more than 430 million items listed on Marketplace. Courtney Donahoe, Bloomberg Radio.
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5: 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Let's take a look outside at your EHM weather forecast. Great weather for the weekend. Sunshine today, temperatures in the mid-80s. Then tonight, partly cloudy skies, going down to a low of 63. Tomorrow, nice and sunny and warm. A high near 82 and sunny on Sunday, and a high of 83. EHM sports action, baseball, Yankees and Phillies tonight after 7. Mets and Dodgers at Citi Field. Starting up a long set of EHM music now as we head into your 9 a.m. hour. What's something from Lana Del Rey? 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

It's the HM Breakfast Show with Harry. Good morning on a Friday coming up. I want to talk about Pete Yorn's new record. He was in studio a couple weeks back, and it's out today. We'll tell you all about it in our EHM Daily Music Note after Sean Colvin.

0: New U2 on the EHM Breakfast Show with Harry and Street of Dreams. Also, Michael Nesmith and the Monkees before that with Different Drum. Sean Colvin, Round of Blues, and The Clash, Rock the Casbah, all part of a long set of EHM music. Good morning. Time for an EHM Daily Music Notes. A couple weeks back, Pete Yorn was in studio, and he's got a new album, which is out today. And All the Beauty is the name of it. And he played a couple songs from it, including the title song. And the video for All the Beauty, definitely take a look. It's a lot of fun. We talked about the dogs in the video and whose idea it was for this.
1: My friend Ian, who I know through my wife, I met him through my wife, and he heard the song and he responded to it right away, and he sent me just a quick clip of this one dog, following this one little dog all around town with these floppy ears,

0: And I loved the idea of it, but it was making me dizzy. I was like, what if we put like bunch of dogs or something like that? His name's Ian Kennedy. And he goes by Brain Drain Industries, actually, but he makes videos. But he it was his idea. And then I was like, in hindsight, I'm like, it's perfect because I love my dog so much. I'm always talking about my dog. And I know how the dog, my dog, or in the dog in general, just represents presence and being in the moment and not like, thinking about anything other than the moment that they're in. And the song kind of has that sort of sentiment in it. So I think it was a perfect sort of blend there.
1: 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It's out today from Pete Yorn. 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We'll put it up on the podcast. 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And now we celebrate the release of the record, which is now streaming and out everywhere. Coming up, alongside of EHM Music, we'll start it up in just a sec. Alanis Morissette, REM, and The Dead on the way too.
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EHM Breakfast Show with Harry, moving through a long set of EHM music and getting ready to wrap up for the week. Got a request for The Dead and some Sadusky Truck Spam. We'll do that on the way after P.T. Walkley and Love You Dearly.

0: Dusty Trucks Band and Future Soul on the EHM Breakfast Show with Harry. Heard the Dead before that, Till the Morning Comes. Don't forget the EHM Dead Zone every week, 9 at 10 with Chris. P.T. Walkley, Love You Dearly. We did R.E.M., South Central Rain, and Ray LaMontagne, You Are the Best Thing. Also Stevie Wonder, Don't You Worry About a Thing, all part of a long set of EHM music. Good morning, get ready to wrap up and head towards the weekend. It's been fun, it's been busy, right? EHM All Access podcast is up. Pete Yorn in studio from a few weeks back. I wanted to pop that up there if you want to check that out as we celebrate the release of All the Beauty today. Also, let's see, our conversation with Kenny Gradney will be going up as well, the basis for Little Feet performing Sunday at the Great South Bay Music Festival, and a whole bunch of other conversations. When you get a chance, check out the podcast, our Great South Bay version of it. We talked to so many different people over the past few weeks. It was just a lot of fun. People like, Phil Firetalk and co, they're performing. Of course, Kenny Gradney, Funkin' A, Dave March from Miles to Dayton performing Sunday. The Space Turtles, really impressed by Kelly Baker. I can't wait to see the Kelly Baker band. Albert Liu just starting out, getting some rave reviews from Billy Joel at the Long Island Music Hall of Fame. That's a great story from Albert. Check that out. Leslie Mendelson, Owls by Day, The Omen, The Almost Brothers Band, Ripple All-Stars, Quinn Sullivan, Ernie and the Band, Andy Falco, Circus Mind, Soundswell, Orchid, Russ Lawton from Lamp. They're performing on the big stage this weekend. Bungtown Falls, regular people, they're on tonight. Reese Brothers, can't wait to see them. Kerry Carney tomorrow, Mystic Bowie, Andrew Weiss, Warren Haynes, and of course Jim Faith, the producer and creator of the festival. So there is a ton to sort through. Check it out when you get a chance, and it'll help enjoy the weekend more. I think you'll know a lot about these bands going in, and it's just going to be a lot of fun out there at Shorefront Park in Patchogue. Look for the EHM tent. And we can enter the win tickets for the Outlaw Music Festival at the end of August at Jones Beach. So good stuff this weekend. We'll see you out there. Bring sunscreen. It's going to be nice. And Lauren's up next. Tori Amos on the menu for the cafe at noon. And Chris Mosier in at 3. And I will see you at the Great South Bay Music Festival all throughout the weekend. It's the EHM Breakfast Show wrapping up. Bye-bye.
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0: Long Island's home for music lovers, 92.9 and 96.9 EHM, Freaking Out. That's new music from Michigander. Buffalo Springfield, For What It's Worth. Travis, As You Are, and INXS from 87, Never Tear Us Apart. And good morning, it's Lauren Stone. We made it to Friday. Were you lucky enough to see Brandi Carlile at the Montauk Lighthouse last night? I am still on cloud nine. First of all, it's just an incredible location for a concert. But the weather, it was perfect. And then Brandi in just a great voice. She's always in great voice. A few musical surprises, some requests and covers, including Alanis Morissette's Uninvited. My favorite benefit show at the Lighthouse ever. Really a special night. 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And don't forget to stop by the EHM tent and say hello. Coming up at noon today, the EHM Cafe. Tori Amos is our chef special. She'll play the Beacon Theater in New York City tonight and tomorrow night. Think about it. 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In just a couple, we'll get unplugged. Stick around.
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0: Kings. 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

0: 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Taking a look at EHM weather, nice and sunny today, high around 81, partly cloudy tonight, low of 62, and a great weekend ahead, mostly sunny tomorrow, high of 80, cooler on Sunday, but sunny and a high of 78. 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

0: 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We have a long set of EHM music going on. New stuff from Beck coming up right now. Beautiful People.
1: This is something, man. 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

0: 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The Rolling Stones, Keith at the mic, Happy, Beautiful People, Really Groovy, The Specials from 1980, Enjoy Yourself, It's Later Than You Think, Steely Dan, Any Major Dude, for Jason in West Hampton Beach, Dave Matthews Band, Where Are You Going, and Chris Isaac Dancing. It's Lauren Stone. The Great South Bay Music Festival got underway last night in Shorefront Park, Patchogue. It's bigger. It's better than ever. With so many great artists still to see, My Morning Jacket, Sublime, Little Feat, Bruce Hornsby, Government Mule, to name just a few. Still tickets left at GreatSouthBayMusicFestival.com. EHM will be out and about, so definitely look for the EHM tent and say hello and enter to win tickets to the Outlaw Music Festival at Jones Beach, August 28th. With Willie Nelson and family, the Avett Brothers, Sheryl Crow, and more. 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Wilco, Mumford & Sons, Natalie Merchant, new stuff from our friends Rebounder, and lots more. 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

0: Long Island's home for music lovers, 92.9 and 96.9 EHM with our friends Rebounder and their new one, title track of their EP, Europe in August. Big Star, September Girls, Mumford & Sons with Chris Stapleton here. For Nate in Orient, Nick Lowe, I love the sound of Breaking Glass. Wilco from 2009, You Never Know. Little Feat, one of the many bands to check out at the Great South Bay Music Festival this weekend. We played Skin It Back and Natalie Merchant, Wonder. It's Lauren Stone. We're getting close to noontime. That's when we open up the EHM Cafe. Tori Amos is our chef special. We're getting ready for her show at the Beacon Theater tonight and one tomorrow night, too. Let me know your favorites. Maybe you're going. 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
1: I'm Ed Donahue with an AP News Minute. In Georgia, teenager Colt Gray pleaded guilty to 55 counts in a deadly shooting nearly 2 years ago at Appalachee High School. Gray changed his plea to guilty and had not reached a deal with prosecutors. He was 14 at the time of the shooting and was charged as an adult. Two students and two teachers were killed. Brianna Skirmahorn's son was killed.
2: Every morning I wake up to the reality that my son is gone. Every night I go to bed knowing that there is nothing I can do to change it. I have lived 688 days so far of a sentence with no parole. And that is what he should receive as well.
1: In March, a jury convicted Gray's father on charges including second-degree murder and involuntary manslaughter. Prosecutors say Colin Gray gave his son the assault-style rifle used at the school. I'm Ed Donahue.
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3: 92.9 and 96.9 EHM, taking a look at EHM weather. Sunshine 81 this afternoon. Just a few clouds around tonight. Low of 62 and a beautiful weekend ahead. Mostly sunny tomorrow. High around 80. Cooler on Sunday with plenty of sunshine and a high of 78. In EHM sports, the Yanks and Philly at 6:45. The Mets welcome the Dodgers at 7:10. Stick around. 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
3: It's Lauren Stone. 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Chef's running a special on Tori Amos. She'll play the Beacon Theater in New York tonight and tomorrow night. Maybe you're going. It's her In Times of Dragons tour. That's her new double album, which came out in January. Maybe you want to hear something from it this hour. Let me know. The old favorites are great, too. 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We're going to start with one from her 2005 album, The Beekeeper. One of Tori's more melodic and graceful songs, at least I think so. For Rosie in Oakdale, Sleeps with Butterflies. Tori Amos, the EHM Cafe.

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0: 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Tori has a new album out and a tour. 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
0: 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Welcome back to the cafe. I'm Lauren Stone. Tori Amos is on the menu. 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

tomorrow night. I'm sure she'll play some songs from her new double album, but I'm certain there will be favorites. Ellen in East Hampton is hoping to hear this one from her album Boys for Pele. It's Caught a Light Sneeze, Tori Amos.

92.9 and 96.9 EHM. It's Lauren Stone. Thanks for having lunch at the cafe. Tori Amos, the artist du jour. 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Heard from Adam in Center Reach, who's headed to the city tomorrow night to see Tori at the Beacon. He asked for this one from 2002, A Sort of Fairy Tale.

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Tori at the Beacon Theater tonight and tomorrow night. This is one of the songs that introduced a lot of people to Tori's music, released in 94, her second album, Under the Pink. It's totally musically adventurous and totally Tori. For Tin in Patchogue, Cornflake Girl.

nasty dress. And it's your turn now to stand where I stand. Everybody looking at you. You take hold of my hand. Yeah, I can hear them, but what is

It's the 92.9 and 96.9 EHM Cafe for Abigail in Southampton. Silent all these years, Tori Amos, her signature song and her debut back in 1992. I think 17 Tori albums have come out since. New music from Monrovia, Field Song, Cornflake Girl, Tori Amos from 94. Bruce Hornsby, clearly a fan. He sort of lifts a little bit of music from that one on his new song, Indigo Park. From our new music bin, Brandon Flowers from The Killers and Plans off Scarlet's Walk. That's a great album from Tori Amos. We played A Sort of Fairy Tale, Crowded House, Don't Dream It's Over, and Caught a Light Sneeze, Tori Amos. Don't miss her tonight at the Beacon Theater. Tomorrow night, too, might be some tickets left. And

0: Thanks so much for choosing the songs today. I'm Lauren Stone, Cafe Closed for the weekend. Back on Monday, you never know what the chef's going to be serving. So check our Facebook over the weekend. And, you know, if you have a suggestion for an artist or a theme you'd like to hear at the cafe, definitely let me know. I'm open to suggestions. Just email me, lauren@wehm.com. Let's get cleaned up. Help me bust the tables. We'll head back to the EHM studios for another long set. Death Cab for Cutie on the way. Simon and Garfunkel coming up. 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

Mr. Marshall Crenshaw, and we are into our Friday home stretch. 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We have brand new music from Jim James of My Morning Jacket. He and the band, of course, playing Sunday at the Great South Bay Music Festival. And a new one from Howdy coming up shortly. Our Friday Soul Patrol featuring Charles Wright and the Watts 103rd Street Rhythm Band and Otis Redding. That's coming up in just a few minutes, about 3:20. Alanis now from EHM.

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Jim James of My Morning Jacket, a solo track from his brand new record, which is coming out in late August, called Wowed Again. The song is Come Again from Jim James. First time I have played that one. I'm looking forward to seeing them, of course, the headliner final act on the main stage on the fourth and final day of the Great South Bay Music Festival. Day number two underway in just a few minutes. The doors will open at 3:30. Music underway at 4:30 with I Respect. Halfbreeds coming on at 4:45. Project Vibe on at 5:10. Main stage featuring Sublime as the headliner this evening. They'll be on at about 9:30 tonight. All the details on the Great South Bay Music Festival at greatsouthbaymusicfestival.com. The full schedule and everything you need to know about diving into the fun. Lots of it to be had. Government Mule, Bruce Hornsby, and Sierra Hull at the top of the bill for Saturday. My Morning Jacket, as we mentioned, Little Feet, and a very cool Bob Weir celebration at the top of the bill for Sunday. We sure hope to see you there at Shorefront Park this weekend. It's 92.9 and 96.9 EHM. Soul Patrol for this afternoon. Otis Redding kicks it off in just a moment. Hang on. Wow.

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Charles Wright and the Watts 103rd Street Rhythm Band and Express Yourself 1970 Otis Redding's That's How Strong My Love Is from 65 back there. The Soul Patrol celebrates old school soul, funk, and R&B every weekday at about 3:20, and we'll do it again five times next week starting on Monday with 92.9 and 96.9 EHM, the Soul Patrol. This is Howdy. They are a band originally out of Texas. They operate out of Nashville these days. The song is Try, Try, Try from Howdy. It's EHM.

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Prince from around the world in a day, a record that I picked up last time I was in New Orleans, matter of fact, and back here from the Odelay record, back coming through for a couple of nights in October, of course, at the Brooklyn Paramount with the EHM.

0: It's Goose and Good to Be from the Big Modern Record from 92.9 and 96.9 EHM and the EHM New Music Bin. We heard the Cars back in there from their 78 self-titled debut. And Beck back there, a song that is called Jackass. And I think if Beck had chosen to call that song, you know, an easy title would have been Strange Invitation, perhaps. I think would have been a much bigger hit and gotten a lot more airplay, but EHM is a cool enough place to play the song no matter what title happens to be. I don't think those words appear in the lyrics, so I really don't know where that came from. I'll do some research on that and find out. 92.9 and 96.9 EHM. Great South Bay Music Festival, day two of four is underway. Day two of four is underway. I Respect and Half-Breeds, I believe, on stage right at the moment. Headliner, of course, tonight on the main stage, Sublime. They'll go on at 9:30. Loads of great fun. GreatSouthBayMusicFestival.com for the full details, and we hope to see you there. Bonnie Raitt is on the way in just a moment. Primal Scream, Jack White, The Replacements, Buffalo Springfield, and The English Beat, who themselves will come through live soon. We'll tell you about that show, too, all during the 4 o'clock hour, almost the weekend with the EHM. Don't miss Murmur's Summer Series at the Clubhouse in East Hampton, featuring reggae, Latin, blues, and bluegrass concerts from Steel Pulse, Gypsy Kings, Molly Tuttle, and Marcus King, including a special screening of the documentary Greg Allman, The Music of My Soul. 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
1: AP News, I'm Ed Donahue. The rescheduled White House Correspondents' Dinner is tonight at Washington's Waldorf Astoria Hotel. In April, with President Trump in the room at the Washington Hilton, the event descended into chaos. A gunman stormed a security checkpoint, forcing an evacuation of the room. Matthew Quinn is deputy director of the Secret Service.
2: We examine every single site, and we change things and get better every single time. We're not looking at this as a redo of a dinner. We're looking at this as a presidential site with cabinet members and other protectees there, just like every site we do everywhere we go.
1: President Trump will be in the audience tonight. His office says Israeli Prime Minister Benjamin Netanyahu will meet next week with President Trump at the White House. Tensions remain high in the Strait of Hormuz. Teenager Colt Gray pleaded guilty to all counts, including murder, in a shooting nearly 2 years ago at a high school in Georgia that killed two students and two teachers. Jessica Rayberg is the school's principal.
3: The trauma thrust on this once rural hometown is unnatural. The reckless and selfish choices of Colt Gray deserve the harshest consequences.
1: Gray received a life sentence. Stocks are mixed at the close. This is AP News. At least 50 people have been killed by flooding in India. A seaplane carrying 11 people crashed and caught fire on a rocky coast of a remote forested island near the Canadian border in Washington state. A swift rescue by boat and air got everyone safely to hospitals. I'm Ed Donahue, AP News.
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0: 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Overnight low tonight of about 58. Nice but warm this weekend, 77 for Saturday, 78 on Sunday. EHM Sports, Yankees starting up 3 at the Phillies tonight at 6:45. And the Mets will start 3 hosting the LA Dodgers tonight, 7:10.
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0: It's almost the weekend on Long Island with 92.9 and 96.9 EHM. So much terrific live music happening all around the area this weekend, including the Great South Bay Music Festival, of course, and a show at the Beacon Theater in the city tonight with Tori Amos, for which reason we have selected Tori as our artist du jour today. We'll drop a needle on some Tori Amos vinyl for you at 4:45 for EHM Off the Record. We've got the Velvet Underground on the way, Replacements, Buffalo Springfield, Manchester Orchestra, and more. 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

0: Jack White's new one is Dollar Bill from his Frozen Charlotte record from 92.9 and 96.9 EHM, the Velvet Underground of New York back in there. Primal Scream as well. Chris Mosier here. It's terrific to have you with us. The Great South Bay Music Festival underway for the second of 4 days worth of terrific music at Shorefront Park. We are looking forward to seeing you in Patchogue over the weekend. Doves are on the way in just a moment. Lucinda Williams and Manchester Orchestra are coming up. And Tori Amos, who is live tonight as well. What a huge weekend we have going on for live music. Tori Amos vinyl at 4:45 for EHM Off the Record for today from EHM. Hang on.
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Miss Phoebe Bridgers there with Lost Boys from her Lost Weekend record out August the 14th. She'll do an in-store at Rough Trade Below in Rockefeller Center the day before on the 13th of August. And she has a three-night run at the Barclays Center coming up the following month in September. English Beat back in there as well. They, of course, are on that great big 80s blast lineup with Howard Jones, Wang Chung, and Modern English. Northwell at Jones Beach Theater on August the 20th with 92.9 and 96.9 EHM. Our cup runneth over with live music. Of course, there's a great show at the Beacon Theater tonight with Tori Amos, which has been the reason that we have picked her as our artist du jour today. Dropping a needle for EHM Off the Record on the terrific Tori Amos record, Little Earthquakes, her first one, her debut from 1992. The first song on it, side one, track one, is called Crucified, 92.9 and 96.9 EHM.

0: Tori Amos, live from her debut, Little Earthquakes from 92, Crucifies, the opening track, first one on the first side here. And she is live tonight at the Beacon Theater in the city, and thus our artist du jour today. EHM Off the Record is live vinyl from the turntable to you every weekday afternoon at 4:45. It happens again right here, same time on Monday with 92.9 and 96.9 EHM. Chris Mosier here. It's great to have you with us. Paul McCartney and Wings on the way in just a moment. Dave Matthews Band, of course, that rescheduled show, delayed by weather last Tuesday, will happen next week on Wednesday, the 29th. Tickets from the original date, of course, good for the new date as well. Dave Matthews Band coming up next hour. We'll also hear from Kurt Vile, John Hyatt, the Avett Brothers, and Jesse Wells next hour as the weekend arrives on Long Island with EHM.
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1: I'm Ben Thomas with an AP News Minute. Despite heavy fighting in the Iran war, oil prices eased a bit today, Brent crude settling just below $97 per barrel. Stocks drifted on Wall Street. The Dow rose 235 points, the S&P a tenth of a percent, while the Nasdaq fell 0.6. Paramount has agreed to delay closing on its buyout of Warner Brothers Discovery as a judge considers a challenge and another trade dispute stirring.
2: President Donald Trump says the United States will open a formal investigation into the EU's trade practices, saying that the bloc unfairly levied billions of dollars of fines against Google, Apple, and other U.S. tech giants. The Republican president made the announcement a day after the EU hit Google with a fine of $1 billion. The EU says Google broke digital antitrust regulations by setting up Google Play and its ubiquitous search engine to corral consumers towards its own services and apps to the detriment of its competitors. Haya Panjwani, Washington.
1: And I'm Ben Thomas.
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3: EHM weather courtesy of Weber and Grand Heating and Air Conditioning, where they install the best and fix the rest. 58 for an overnight low tonight. We're going to see upper 70s for both Saturday and Sunday with lots of sunshine. Good live music weather, I would say. 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
3: 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Great South Bay Music Festival underway. Half-Breeds on stage on the Jambalaya stage. On the Jambalaya stage to be followed by Roots Foundation at 6. On the Bandshell stage, I Respect on stage now. Reggae Lar People coming up at 5:55. And the main stage gets underway in just a few minutes at 5:10. With Project Vibe. Dave Matthews Band now, of course, the show postponed last week will happen this next Wednesday at North Willet Jones Beach Theater. Tickets for the original date will be honored, of course. It's EHM.

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0: Kurt Vile's Chance to Bleed there from his record Philadelphia Has Been Good to Me from 92.9 and 96.9 EHM and the EHM New Music Bin. Kurt did a gig last night at the Brooklyn Paramount. We heard Toots and the Maytals back in there and the Dave Matthews Band as well. Once again, the show postponed from last Tuesday will happen this next Wednesday, the 29th at North Wella Jones Beach Theater. And if you have tickets for that original date, those are still good for the rescheduled date coming up next Wednesday night at Jones Beach with DMB. Chris Mosier, appreciate the hang very much. It is Great South Bay Music Festival weekend. Day two is underway. Project Vibe on stage right now. On the Bandshell stage, Jambalaya stage, Half-Breeds are on stage right now. And the main stage has gotten underway with Project Vibe, to be followed by the Reeves Brothers coming up at 6:30. Common Kings at 7:55. And the headliner Sublime tonight at 9:30. Sheryl Crow is next. Hang on.
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0: individuals to showcase their creativity through the construction of original sand sculptures. Winners will be announced at 6 p.m. and first, second, and third place awards will be presented for the top sculptures. Register early. The first 40 participants who register will receive a free sandcastle kit. Free t-shirt decorating and seashell painting activities for children will also be throughout the afternoon. Following the competition, attendees are invited to remain at Ponquag Beach for the Southampton Town Parks Department's free summer beach concert featuring Rolling Stones tribute band Street Fighter at 6 p.m. More info at 631-702-2425. That's 631-702-2425.
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0: Jesse Wells is live at the rooftop at Pier 17 1 week from tonight on the 31st. Talking Heads in New York back in there, and the Avett Brothers as well. Chris Mosier here. Your Friday night edition of the Blues Fix and Six is coming up here in just a couple of minutes as we head on into the weekend. Coco Taylor, Willie Dixon, and Los Lobos featured tonight. Blues Fix at 6, top of the hour from EHM. Stay on top of everything happening in the Hamptons this summer with South Forker Magazine and SouthForker.com. 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
1: I'm Ben Thomas with an AP News Minute. Despite heavy fighting in the Iran war, oil prices eased a bit today, Brent crude settling just below $97 per barrel. Stocks drifted on Wall Street. The Dow rose 235 points, the S&P a tenth of a percent, while the Nasdaq fell 6/10. Paramount has agreed to delay closing on its buyout of Warner Brothers Discovery as a judge considers the challenge and another trade dispute stirring.
2: President Donald Trump says the United States will open a formal investigation into the EU's trade practices, saying that the bloc unfairly levied billions of dollars of fines against Google, Apple, and other U.S. tech giants. The Republican president made the announcement a day after the EU hit Google with a fine of $1 billion. The EU says Google broke digital antitrust regulations by setting up Google Play and its ubiquitous search engine to corral consumers towards its own services and apps to the detriment of its competitors. Haya Panjwani, Washington.
1: And I'm Ben Thomas.
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3: EHM weather courtesy Bus Chief Chevy Cadillac. Together, let's drive. County Road 39A, Southampton. Overnight low tonight of about 58. Nice for the weekend for the Great South Bay Music Festival. Looking really good. Sunshine and 78. A little warm, but not bad. EHM Sports Yankees starting 3 at the Phillies tonight at 6:45. And the Mets will start up 3 hosting the LA Dodgers tonight at 7:10.
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0: U2's brand new one is called Street of Dreams from the EHM New Music Bin from U2 from 92.9 and 96.9 EHM. Our Friday night edition of the Blues Fix at 6 back there. We heard Los Lobos from 1995 and that Doc Pomus tribute record, Till the Night Is Gone, Lonely Avenue from Los Lobos, and Coco Taylor with Willie Dixon doing the Wang Dang Doodle back there. It's the blues of all eras every weekday evening in celebration at 6 p.m. It's the Blues Fix at 6. We'll do it again for you on Monday night with 92.9 and 96.9 EHM. Soul Coughing next.
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Depeche Mode from Violator. It's the weekend on Long Island. Officially, welcome to it. 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

0: Long Island Sofa Music Lovers, 92.9 and 96.9 EHM. It's a tune from the new record, The Boys of Dungeon Lane, from Paul McCartney, Sir Paul's Lost Horizon there. New stuff from Paul and EHM. Pretenders and Wilco back in there, too. Chris Mosier here. Appreciate the hang. A great South Bay Music Festival. Day number 2 of 4 is underway. The Reese Brothers are on stage right now on the main stage until 7:20, followed by Common Kings at 7:55. And the headliner Sublime tonight at 9:30. The band shell stage Bunktown Falls will be on at 7:20. And on the Jambalaya stage this evening, Mystic Bowie's Talking Dreads on at 7:15 tonight. We hope you can make it out. GreatSouthBayMusicFestival.com for the full details. Van Morrison on the way in just a moment to kick off an hour-long set. It will feature new music from Noah Kahan and Vince Staples. Hang on.
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Noah Kahn there, and better luck next time for those of you who had a dissatisfying experience, let's just say, at that attempted show at Citi Field that did not happen due to weather just recently. The Who now, and an hour-long set continues with the EHM.

0: do you love me not?
1: Grace Potter will open up for the Zac Brown Band for two nights at Forest Hills in Queens, 27th and 28th of August. A bit later this summer, Love Me Not is from Grace's new record, Trespasser, there from 92.9 and 96.9 EHM. Great South Bay Music Festival, day two of four underway right now. Common Kings on the way at 7:55 on the main stage, to be followed by the headliners tonight, Sublime. They will be on at 9:30. A band shell stage, Oogie Wawa, will be on at 8:55 tonight. And the Jambalaya stage, the New York Ska Jazz Ensemble, will take the stage at 8:30. Of course, tomorrow night, Government Mule and Bruce Hornsby on the main stage, and Sunday night, My Morning Jacket and Little Feet on the main stage. Full details at greatsouthbaymusicfestival.com. It is a blast of a weekend out there, and the weather looks great as well. Jackson Brown is on the way in just a moment to kick off another hour-long set. It'll feature new music from Johnny Marr and Tom O'Dell and the Lumineers. Have a great weekend. I'll catch you again on Monday at CHM.
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